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0: Next we are to hear the Toccata and Fugue in D minor by Johann Sebastian Bach, one of the composer's famous compositions for the organ. Today the work will be presented in an orchestral transcription by Sir Henry J. Wood. This transcription, we are informed, of Johann Sebastian Bach's organ Toccata and Fugue in D minor was originally performed in London at the Promenade Concerts in the Queen's Hall on October 5th, 1929. At that performance and at the many subsequent ones in England, all of which up to the date of this publication have been given by Sir Henry Wood, and the date referred to there is 1934, the orchestration was ascribed to Paul Klenovsky, an imaginary Russian musician whose name was in reality a pseudonym for the real transcriber, Sir Henry Wood himself. Bach's original Toccata and Fugue was written sometime during the period 1708 to 1717, when he was court organist and court musician to Prince Johann Ernst at Weimar and the elder Duke Wilhelm Ernst. The Toccata is somewhat improvisational in style, but with its accompanying fugue, it is one of Bach's most brilliant works for the organ, as well as a most dramatic composition. The opening Toccata is fiery and almost rhapsodic. Although it shows some influence of Brooks Kahuda, Bach, as in all his works, infused it with his own highly individual style. Mr. Toscanini has now returned to the conductor's stand, and the program will be concluded with this Toccata and Fugue in D minor by Bach, played by the Philharmonic Symphony Society.

0: pulsing light, subtle, pulsing between white and a kind of orange. Not strong, solid colours, but grainy. Not separate from the infinite space, more intrinsic, emerging and receding most prominent at circle centre. A morphing, hypnotic, energetic energy. Voluminous space. My feet throb, and the energy pulses, pulses up my legs. 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I think of you. You're there and not there. You are a particular shape, a reminder of impermanence. There and not there. Shape shift, shift shape, true nature. 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Body, mind, mind, body. Warm shadow, enveloping, enveloped, floating free with abandon, abandon, light as air, warm, warm, swirling slow motion, floating free. I look deep into the space, the infinite warm, love. Here I am. Here I lie, full here I am. Here I lie, breath rising and falling from navel to throat. Soft, quiet, powerful breath I am. Breathing I am. Here I lie. Here I am.
1: Five, 2, 3, 4, 5, 6, 4, 5, 2, 3, 4, 5, 6, 10, 11, 12, 13, 14, 15, 16, 17, 18, 19, 20, 21, 22, 23, 24, 25, 26, 27, 28, 29, 30, 31, 32, 33, 34, 35, 36, 37, 38, 39, 40, 41, 42, 43, 44, 45, 46, 47, 48, 49, 50, 51, 52, 53, 54, 55, 56, 57, 58, 59, 60, 61, 62, 63, 64, 65, 66, 67, 68, 69, 70, 71, 72, 73, 74, 75, 76, 77, 78, 79, 80, 81, 82, 83, 84, 85, 86, 87, 88, 89, 90, 91, 92, 93, 94, 95, 96, 97, 98, 99, 100, 101, 102, 103, 104, 105, 106, 107, 108, 109, 110, 111, 112, 113, 114, 115, 116, 117, 118, 119, 120, 121, 122,